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2: 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I've been fighting.

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1: All the hits.
0: To trenduje.
2: I've been going back to yours. I've been fighting.